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0: I just fuck your bitch now, what up? 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
1: Yeah.
0: If you ain't getting money, motherfucker, shut the fuck up.
2: Got your broad in the back and the bitch getting fucked up.
1: 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And I'm still screaming out for your Greedo. I'm T-shipping out past Puerto Rico.
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Attention students, this is your last announcement for the semester. You've had a great year, and I'm proud of each and every one of you. But now it's time to go out into the real world, and I just want to wish you all good luck. You're gonna need it.

0: 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Bring them out, bring them out. Hey. Bring them out, bring them out. Yeah. Produe FM.
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